Tim Impala, Jenny, Dracula. It's 96.1 Kiss. That was number 4 on tonight's countdown. Your request, Pittsburgh, via that talk back, that red microphone on the free iHeart app. Let us know what you're listening to. Audrey Hobart coming in at 3. Sue me. That's more new music on Pittsburgh's number 1 hit music station.

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1: Into the top two we go on Tuesday night's edition of the Countdown. Bruno Mars rolling in the two spot with Risk It All. 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

Mr. Bruno Mars, Risk It All at 2. It's the countdown on your favorite station, 96.1 Kiss. Taylor Swift in the top spot once again. Are we surprised? I knew it. I knew you.

Speaking of temperature, it's a little cold out. Don't exactly love that. I know a lot of people were happy about the fall starting up. The first official full day of fall. Not me, though. Big summer guy over here. Seasonal depression, low-key, already setting in. Zara Larsson performed at our iHeartRadio Music Festival over the weekend, last Friday to be exact. Catch some of the highlights and some behind-the-scenes content via the iHeartRadio app and, of course, on iHeart Socials, a website, and over at 961KISS.

0: Drums Hit the Wall, new music on 96.1 KISS. It's your pal Justin with ya. As I mentioned earlier this hour, it is the first official day of fall, and boy, does it feel like it. Hopefully you avoided those puddles in the parking lot throughout your day today, because, well, I did not, and my shoe is wet. Speaking of fall, that means it's football season. We are two games into said Steelers season, and I'm not loving the vibe across the team in Steelers Nation right now. It's been a rough couple days, but hey, as I said, 2 weeks into the year, pump the brakes. It's going to be okay. A lot of football left to be played, and we can't, you know, just push all of our chips in into the, I'm giving up pot, because that's not what we do, okay? Speaking of Steelers, win tickets to the game on Thursday. Mikey and Bob on Thursday morning again will have your opportunity to win tickets to go see the Steelers and the Bungles play at Axer Stadium Sunday afternoon. Hopefully the weather cooperates.
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1: Tomorrow, 5 more keywords, 5 more chances for ends to win those Olivia Rodrigo tickets. 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

tuned in to KISS, Pittsburgh's number one hit music station. Hopefully your Tuesday and your week have gone swimmingly. Except, you know, we're not really swimming anymore as we head into the, or continue through the first fall night of 2026. Man, time is flying, and that scares me now that I said that.

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Bra-la-la-la-la. Rihanna and Jay-Z, never a bad duo to hear from on your favorite station. Tim Pallett, Jenny up right now. More than favorites on the way. It's 96.1 KISS.

Bruno Mars coming up next on Kiss. He's nominated for Video and Artist of the Year at the VMAs. You can watch that live coming up on Sunday night, 7:30 on CBS and Paramount Plus. Risk It All. It was also on the countdown last hour. One of Pittsburgh's top five most in-demand songs tonight. For just

0: Cat's Eye, Animal, new music on 96.1 KISS, Pittsburgh's number one hit music station. It's Justin hanging out with you as we head into the first night of fall 2026. This is needless information. This will not benefit you in any which way, shape, or form. But actually, I take that back. It might just bring a slight little dose of serotonin, a little joy to you. There is a way to build a dinosaur, what resembles most like a triceratops, using two McDonald's nuggets and a couple fries. I'm going to try to describe this through the radio. Basically, going to take a nugget. You're going to stick four fries into said bottom of nugget. They got to be crisp enough to stick and not, you know, flop around. And those are going to be the legs. Now, virtually on the other side of said nugget, going to put a little fry on the end. That's the tail. And then you're going to take two fries, stick them through a second nugget down into the first nugget, popping out of both. Those will be horns, or the top top nugget, rather. And then finally, you can put a little horn on the top nugget as well.
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0: Welcome, Todd. Earrings on 96.1 KISS, Pittsburgh's number one hit music station. It's Justin. The second annual Oh Mama will be held at Jason Aldean's coming up Thursday, October 1st. Doors opening at 5:30. 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
1: 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And I get to lock in with you this hour on everything at La Crystal Rosas. 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

96.1 KISS, Pittsburgh's number one hit music station. Ayo, it's the new hit list. I'm at Crystal Rosas. Tame Impala posted to his IG how happy he was seeing the audience from his Texas show chanting the Australian Freo chant for him so loud. New Tame Impala, Loser.

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0: 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Alex Warren, some Miley Cyrus, Stella Lefty. 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
1: Hey, yo, my name is Crystal Rosas. This is the new hit list. Olivia Rodrigo's getting ready for her tour in about a week. She got new in-ears, you know, those like earbuds that you get to listen to yourself while you're performing on stage. And there's like printed photos from ladies of Sex and the City in there. So iconic. New Olivia Rodrigo right here, The Cure.

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2: It's Chrisley tapping in. 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Crystal Rosas, put me on to your new favorite song.
1: Ooh, I got a few of them on the way. Meek with Fabulous, some Somber, Audrey Hepburn. Keep it right here.
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1: 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It is the new hit list. Life is so busy. I'm happy that we are making sure you know what's up in the new music world. We have a few songs left on the way. I'm a shimmy out of here. I'm back tomorrow. Now you know that. Till then, out like Crystal Rosas. This one's from Somber. It does it for me. 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
4: Hey, I got a package here that says, hope this package brightens your day. I love when people send us stuff, man.
1: What do we get? What's going to brighten our day?
4: It's like a little blue package. Yeah. Oh, yeah. No, this is going to brighten my day.
1: Huh.
4: Mikey, sorry it took a while, but this is your belated birthday duck for your Jeep. Hope it earns a place of honor on the Jeep dash.
1: Wow.
4: And may the force be with you. World Cup James and Sandy collects cards. Yeah, World Cup James rules. Sandy collects cards. I watch her open up Pokemon cards on the internet now.
1: Birthday duck.
4: This is big. This is big. This is an Ahsoka Tano Star Wars duck with lightsabers there. This is the top. This is the peak of ducks right here.
1: You got a duck with its saber up?
4: Yep, my favorite Star Wars character is Ahsoka Tano. I know it might be a deep cut for some people who are just dead Darth Vader and Luke Skywalker and all that, but no. Uh-huh. It's Ahsoka Tano for me, and now I have an Ahsoka Tano Jeep duck.
1: Oh, what a start to the day.
4: Thank you, World Cup James and Sandy Collects Cards. I enjoy you both. Thank you. You know what? It's right to have the picture on it. Hope this package brightens your day, because my day has... Nothing can go wrong now.
1: That's a good-looking duck.
4: Got an Ahsoka Tano Star Wars duck for my C. Harper Jeep. Yeah, I'm feeling good about it, Bob. And you know what else?
1: Huh?
4: Oh, Taylor Swift is so back.
1: Woo! Buddy,
4: we okay? How we doing? Taylor Swift's got a new song coming. We'll definitely be playing it a lot when it comes out. We'll give you all the details about that coming up next. Also, two chances for you to win sold-out Olivia Rodrigo tickets, 7:30 and 9:30 this morning. It's Mikey and Bob.
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0: We're giving away Steelers-Bengals tickets tomorrow morning on the show. You got to be listening at three separate times, 7 a.m., 8 a.m., and 9 a.m. We're going to give you a Steeler player name each of those times. The first person to call us at 9 a.m. with all Steelers names will be going to see the Steelers take on the Bengals. Feels like a big game early in the season, right? First AFC North game, the Bengals are 2-0. They look really good.
1: Yeah.
0: Like, Steelers lose this game, people are going to be like, that's it. It's over. Season's over. Ah, I got you rid of Aaron Rodgers. Mike McCarthy don't know what he's doing. Hey, like, this is a big game right here.
1: Steelers win this game, though. Here we go.
0: Steelers win this game. We righted the ship, and we're going to the Super Bowl. So, yeah, it's a big game on Sunday. Your chance at tickets tomorrow morning here on 96.1 KISS. Mm-hmm. Taylor Swift, man. Mm-hmm. Anytime she wants, she can just put everybody in the chokehold, right? Let's get to this talkback message real quick, brought to us by One Team Media.
2: Hey, Mikey and Bob. You know, I'm not sure what the Easter eggs, if these are all lining up to what they be, but we do have a new Taylor single on Friday, Patient Zero. It's a big day. Needed a little bit of joy today. Have a wonderful day.
0: Yeah, Taylor Swift announced yesterday a new song's coming, called Patient Zero. She posted on Instagram, I've been impatiently waiting to tell you that my brand new single Patient Zero will be out September 25th. Also, the caption had 12 exclamation points. Not 13, her favorite number, 12. What does that mean?
1: Probably on purpose.
0: She don't do stuff like this.
1: No.
0: Man, I went down the wormhole. So, by the way, Taylor Swift has a new song called Patient Zero that's coming out on Friday.
1: You went down the wormhole? I don't know if I believe that.
0: I did.
1: Oh, wow.
0: Dude. Let me tell you.
1: Okay.
0: In the Opalite music video, there's a sign in the background that says, patient for the encore. And you wouldn't think twice about that because she's at like a theater and, you know, and there's a sign that says, patient for the encore.
1: You see it and you're thinking, have patience
0: and then
1: for the encore.
0: Right. Yeah. And now you're thinking,
1: it meant something.
0: Patient zero for the encore.
1: Oh, my God.
0: Of Life is a Showgirl. Like, hey, come back out, do one more song.
1: It meant something.
0: It's right in our face the whole time, man. You know, Patient Zero also might be a couple years in the making because the LA Times published an article January 4th, 2024. Yeah, down the wormhole, bud. A columnist, Amy Kaufman, wrote Taylor Swift is Patient Zero for emotional contagion. So maybe Taylor saw that and said, I could write a song about that. Yeah, I'm down the wormhole, though.
1: She saw a random article in 2024. And maybe. Just like, that's going to stick with me.
0: Maybe. We'll see. But we're getting, you know, there's got to be something happening at the VMAs, too, right? She's going to the VMAs. There's got to be something happening there, too, right? There's got to be an announcement there.
1: The song drops Friday. It cooks all weekend, and then she takes the VMA stage. Yeah. Yeah, I would think so.
0: All right, so we will have it, the premiere of Taylor Swift's new song, Patient Zero, all day Friday here on 96.1 KISS at the top of the hour. Also, we don't usually do this, but Taylor Swift's coming out with a new song. We will read the Swifties Facebook comments about it coming up around 7:25. Your chance at sold-out Olivia Rodrigo tickets around 7:30. It's Mikey and Bob.
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0: 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We are just a vehicle for you to get Olivia Rodrigo tickets. That's all we are now.
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2: Hi, guys. My name is Valerie. I'm from Beaver. I'm trying to win these for my daughter. I'm in the bathroom hiding at work trying to win these. So I hope we win. Thank you, guys.
0: I'm in the bathroom hiding at work to win these Olivia Rodrigo tickets. 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Your chance at Olivia Rodrigo tickets. 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
3: I just saw a meme that made me think of you guys.
0: Okay.
3: Do you think our poops have ever met in the sewer?
0: Okay. All right. Okay.
1: Sewer bodies?
0: Just move on from that one. Let's get to a message here from a teacher.
4: Hey, boys. 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
0: Yeah, we are.
1: That's
0: I know the kids are all back to school, but we're still the official back-to-school station.
4: I wanted to talk to you about my adventures working at an elementary school.
0: Okay.
4: And I have a bit of a debate.
0: All right.
4: So yesterday we had a bit of poop on the ceiling issue.
0: What? Hold on. She's a teacher at an elementary school, and they had a bit of a poop on the ceiling issue? I get, you know, first question is, how does it get up there?
1: How?
0: How does it get up there? Right?
4: And my coworkers and I were debating if the child pooped in their hand and threw it on the ceiling or plucked it out of the toilet. What do you think?
0: Oh.
4: Happy birthday, Bob.
0: It's not Bob's birthday. It's New Year's Day. What do you think, Bob? Elementary school, there's poop on the ceiling. Who done it?
1: I mean, either way, that kid needs to wash his hands. Or her hands, I guess. I can't just say it's a boy.
0: Listen, man. I think we can pretty much determine that it's probably a boy that's doing this. I feel like this is boy behavior here.
1: We went to middle school with a kid named Tom.
0: Oh, man, the Tom story, yeah.
1: And one day I was walking into the bathroom at middle school, and the assistant principal was trailing behind me. It was like 5 feet maybe, but I got in there first. And as I come around the corner into the middle school bathroom, sitting in the sink is a kid named Tom taking a poop, so...
0: He's pooping in the sink, yeah.
1: Go, what are you doing, Tom?
0: Yeah.
1: Pooping in the sink.
0: Bobby. I know the story word for word. I've heard it so many times.
1: That's exactly how he talked. Bobby?
0: I wasn't in the locker room, but you probably told me 5 minutes after, be like, I just caught Tom pooping in the sink.
1: Assistant principal walks in, drags him out.
0: So what Bob is saying, even in junior high,
1: it could be worse.
0: There are kids who still are playing pooping like a goof game. So we don't know. Out of the toilet, in the hand, it's gross. And listen,
1: doesn't matter once it hits the ceiling how it got there.
0: It doesn't. It could have been shot out of a cannon. Who cares? There's poop on the ceiling at the elementary school. Something's gone horribly wrong. All right, we're going to read Taylor Swift Facebook comments. She's back with the new song called Patient Zero on Friday. We'll do that around 7:25. Your chance at sold out Olivia Rodrigo tickets around 7:30. It's Mikey and Bob.
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0: Hey, you know what, Pirates? It is too little too late, but you're putting on a show out there. Pirates and Jared Jones and two relievers gave up just one hit. There was almost a no-hitter last night.
1: Dude, the Pirates are like the hottest team in baseball at the wrong time.
0: Yeah, they beat the Cardinals 2-0. Five straight wins for the Pirates. They're 3 games over .500. They're back at it tonight at home against St. Louis. And then the final home game of the year, Thursday, 12:35. The final game of the year, Sunday. Pirates will be in Detroit. Speaking of Detroit, Penguins lost 7-4 to the Red Wings yesterday, second preseason game. They will be on the road tomorrow taking on the Columbus Blue Jackets. It's Mikey and Bob here on 96.1 KISS. Of course, the Steelers got a big game coming up on Sunday against Cincinnati Bengals. We want to send you to the game. All you got to do, tomorrow on the show, Thursday morning, be listening at three different times, 7 a.m., 8 a.m., and 9 a.m., we're going to give you a Steeler player name. First person to call us with all three names at 9 a.m. You'll be going to see the Steelers and the Bengals Sunday at Acrisure. Cam Hayward was on the Rich Eisen show yesterday. And he was sort of asked, you know, what do you say to Steeler fans out there that are already just over this offense that can't get it going?
2: You know, we got to go through some growing pains. We got.
0: You know what? I'm just doing this completely wrong, because when Cam Hayward is talking about going through some growing pains,
1: it does sound like a dad.
0: Sitcom dad, yep. Cam right there. You know, Cam Hayward, a very nice guy. Everybody loves Cam Hayward. There are certain situations where he just sounds like a sitcom dad giving you a lesson.
1: Gather around, kids. Dad's going to have a talk.
0: All right, here's Cam talking about the offense.
2: You know, we got to go through some growing pains.
0: Oh, my God. It's the best sitcom dad Cam ever, right?
2: You know, we got to go through some growing pains.
0: We got to go through some growing pains, you know?
1: Listen, everybody goes through growing pains. It's part of life.
0: Especially you, Darnell Washington. Are you done growing yet? Because if you're not, that's scary. They don't make humans like you.
2: You know, we got a new offense, and on defense, we have a lot of, like, the same pieces, but the offense is growing, and I'd rather have this problem now than, you know, late in December. So hopefully we can learn from our mistakes. Hopefully we can get everybody on the same page, and offense is on the field a lot more and scores a lot of points.
0: I want to talk to the Steelers offense right now, okay? Just that was sitcom dad Cam Hayward. Yeah, I want to talk to the Steelers offense right now, okay?
1: All right, yeah.
0: You're changing, okay? You're going to start getting hair in funny places.
1: Your body's growing.
0: You're going to have to start wearing deodorant.
1: That's normal.
0: And
1: it's going to stink. It's part of growing up.
0: You're going to feel tingles when you see certain people in bikinis, too. At least I'm making myself laugh over here. Cam was asked if he watched Monday Night Football after the Steelers lost, right?
1: Yeah,
0: You know, does he go home and watch more football?
3: Did you see the Monday Nighter?
2: I spent a lot of time watching it. I was too much in my feelings to watch.
3: Is that right? Seriously, is it tough for you after a loss to watch other people play football?
2: Yes.
0: And it's okay to be in your feelings, because, you know, we all have feelings. Don't keep them all inside, though, because then the feelings monster will just, boom, blow up.
2: Because they got a chance to win and I don't.
3: After all this time, you still feel that way, huh?
2: I'm not a sore loser, but I take losses pretty hard.
0: I love that Cam goes home after a loss, can't even watch Monday Night Football. Why is that? Because they have a chance to win. And I don't, sitting on my couch watching them.
1: Not a sore loser, though.
0: Bengals in town on Sunday, taking on the Steelers. We will have your chance at Steelers tickets tomorrow, 7 a.m., 8 a.m., and 9 a.m. Be listening at all three times for your Steeler player name. 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All right, we'll get to today in Freak Show History coming up next. Taylor Swift Facebook comments around 7:25, and your chance at sold out Olivia Rodrigo tickets around 7:30. It's Mikey and Bob.

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1: We got you covered for Taylor Swift Day on Friday. She's got a new song coming out called Patient Zero. We'll be playing it at the top of the hour all day Friday here on 96.1 KISS. Also, we are going to read a round of Taylor Swift Facebook comments coming up around 7:25 here on 96.1 KISS. It is Mikey and Bob. 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
2: Hi, guys. Friendly Spanish teacher here. I hope you're having a good day.
1: Yeah.
2: I just have to say that one of my favorite things is when the name of the podcast comes up, and the first thing it does is make me giggle. And then the second is, like, I can't wait to see how and why you named it what you did.
1: Yeah.
2: Oochie smoochie ooh-wah-wah. I literally can't wait.
1: Yeah.
2: Talk to you later. Bye.
1: Yeah, we name our podcast really weird names. So if you, you know, are subscribed to our podcast or you get podcast notifications, you'll get a message and it'll say the name of the podcast right on it. And yesterday it was Poochie Smoochie Ooh-wah-wah. So go listen to yesterday's show if you want to know all about the, that one's towards the end of the show, though, so you got to listen to the whole show to find out about Poochie Smoochie Ooh-wah-wah.
3: Hey, I know this is inside or whatever, like show inside, but like that's one of our favorite things.
1: Oh, we absolutely love it. Like right before we have to think of a name for the podcast, we'll have our own little session of like, what do you think it is? What do you think we should name it? And I'm like, you know, one of us will be like, it's got to have Poochie Smoochie in it. That's for sure. You
3: like,
1: know?
3: Everything's based on some type of algorithm, and our podcast just makes no sense and fits in no boxes other than it's the Mikey and Bob podcast.
1: Yeah, absolutely. I don't even know what this podcast or this radio show is. Like, it's just worked.
3: Our upper bosses, if they ever analyze and just like, they're just like, oh, you got to fix these podcast names. Where it's like, what?
1: Huh?
3: Oh, huh?
1: What?
3: Poochie Poochie, what?
1: You ready to get to today in Freak Show History here?
3: Yeah.
1: Where we take you back to a moment in the show that made us laugh, made us smile. It is time for Today in Freak Show History, and we got one from the Pittsburgh Police Scanner. Here we go.

0: It's time to check in with the Pittsburgh Police Scanner. Find out what is happening in and around our city. Sheridan, caller says that her downstairs neighbor keeps playing creepy sounds in the basement, and it's keeping her children awake. Anything after Labor Day is spooky season, yeah, okay? Yeah. Like, it's spooky season. You hear spooky noises, it's spooky season.
1: This person make, like, a basement haunted house?
0: Might just be, like, creepy basement and, like, Pittsburgh potty.
1: Or were those creepy noises just Steeler Pain coming out?
0: Could have been that.
1: Oh, no.
0: Also happening in and around our city, Perry North. Caller says they see a van without a state plates and it's parked in the woods. And they see an outline of a tent and want the police to see if it's some freaky sex thing going on. That's what your first thought is? Not just like creepy van. It could be freaky sex.
1: It's sex. I know it's sex, okay?
0: Couldn't be somebody hiding from authorities, or couldn't be somebody that's wanted sex! For something.
1: S-E-X!
0: Hey, listen, there's a creepy van.
1: They got a tent.
0: It's I can tell by the van that that's a creepy sex van right there.
1: They pitched a tent.
0: You know what? Now that... All
1: right, man. Come what?
0: On. The tent?
1: Freaky. Man.
0: There are some vans that you look at, though, and just go, that's a freaky sex van right there.
1: Yeah. Parked in the woods, too.
0: Yeah.
1: Don't go knocking. Hey, the vans are rocking. Don't go knocking.
0: Also happening in and around our city, Lawrenceville. Caller said that someone's arguing with him and is threatening him and his dog with a pumpkin. The update, the pumpkin has been deployed, but missed the target.
1: Oh, I mean. They're using pumpkins as weapons?
0: Throwing a pumpkin as a weapon. We're not there.
1: A pumpkin projectile? I don't think
0: so. We don't, yeah.
1: What kind of spooky season's going on
0: around
1: here?
0: Spooky pee-pee. We don't, it's not spooky pee-pee season yet. Pumpkin projectile. It can't be thrown.
1: Thought you were talking about that van that's back in the woods.
0: Ooh. Smell like pee-pee in here.
1: Spooky pee-pee season.
0: Yeah, that's pumpkin projectile. That's what's happening in and around our city.

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1: Hi, Mikey and Big Bob. This is Taylor from the Crafton area.
0: Hey.
1: I am trying to secure some Olivia Rodrigo tickets, and I'm actually not trying to get them for myself, but for my younger cousins. Oh. They're massive Olivia Rodrigo fans,
0: yeah.
1: And they haven't been

0: able to get any tickets for the upcoming concert. They really want to see them. So I'm hoping to win it for them. And thank you guys for always putting a smile on our face every morning.
1: All right. Well, thank you for entering for Olivia Rodrigo tickets. Again, we'll give you a keyword to send in through a talkback message coming up around 7:30 for Olivia Rodrigo tickets. Hey, Elle Langley did it. Number one again on the Billboard Hot 100 with Choosing Texas. Woo! Yeah, sure. Clap it up. Biggest song of all time, right?
2: Taylor's coming.
1: Elle Langley, Choosing Texas, her song is so big. It's been number one for 23 weeks on the Billboard Hot 100 chart, passing Mariah Carey's All I Want for Christmas Is You. 23 weeks to 22 weeks. Now, Mariah will probably get number one at some point during the holidays again.
2: Sure.
1: If not a couple weeks of that. So Elle Langley probably isn't going to have this for very long, but did Taylor Swift wait for Elle Langley to beat Mariah Carey? And then she's like, hey, I got a new song called Patient Zero coming out on Friday. Because that's going to be number one.
3: Yeah, I think she cleared out.
1: You think that's what it was? I think it was just the respect of, like, she's got this big song. Go ahead, take out Mariah. Because as soon as it was announced, it was like, Patient Zero, Taylor Swift. That's going to be number one now.
3: Yeah, I think when she, you know, when Elle Langley crossed over like 19, 20 weeks and it kind of looked like she could do it, I'm sure Taylor cleared out and let her have her moment.
1: All right, so Elle Langley is 23 weeks now.
3: All time.
1: Number one on the Billboard Hot 100 chart. But again, brand new Taylor Swift song called Patient Zero coming out on Friday. We'll be playing that at the top of the hour all day on Friday. All right, let's get to another talkback message here. If you want to be part of the show, send us a talkback message through the free iHeartRadio app brought to us by One Team Media.
4: Hi, Mackie and Bob. It's Rachel from Robinson.
1: Hey.
4: I just wanted to tell you guys about this exciting thing I saw on the way to work today. At least I was excited. I was driving just before 9 o'clock. Okay. And right before I got onto the highway, I saw the Roadkill Fairy Man.
1: Whoa. That is like seeing Bigfoot
3: in person.
1: I've only seen the Roadkill Fairy one time in my entire life.
3: It's rare, yeah.
1: Because we have questioned, you know, what happens to the deer on the side of the road.
3: Who scoops the animals that get hit? It's a guy named Daryl.
1: I don't think it's Daryl the Roadkill Fairy.
3: It's always a guy named Daryl and his pickup truck.
1: All right. When I've seen the Roadkill Fairy, it's just been a guy in a, like, raggedy-looking pickup truck, you know?
3: That's Daryl.
1: I don't know.
4: I was so excited. I've never seen him before. He was picking up a deer, rest in peace, putting it in the back of his truck. And I knew it was the legit guy because he had signs on the back of his truck, like big yellow caution, like sign.
1: Oh, yeah. Is that
3: caution for Daryl.
1: Oh, okay.
4: And other things on his truck. It was just a regular pickup truck.
1: It's regular Daryl.
4: Kind of small, actually.
1: Yeah, well, listen.
3: Whoa, don't judge Daryl.
1: Hey, about size.
3: It's an average size pickup truck, I'm sure. Leave Daryl alone.
1: All right. Not all trucks are the same size. Sometimes a smaller one can haul and pick up stuff just as good as a big one can. It's all about how you use your pickup.
4: Yeah. It was like seeing the Loch Ness Monster or something.
1: I mean, really, it is. It is. Seeing the person who picks up the roadkill on the street and puts it in the truck, it is really like seeing a Loch Ness Monster or Bigfoot. You know, it's like seeing a mythical creature.
4: I thought it's like a mythical creature. Yes. Like, that only came out at night. I didn't ever think I'd ever see him in person. Wow. Anyways, love the show. Bye.
1: You're
3: going to have to pay to see Daryl after dark. He's got a private page for that.
1: It's Roadkill Fairy by day. Daryl after dark at night. He does have an OnlyFans, okay? It's playful, all right? There is taxidermy involved, bro.
3: Yeah.
1: There is a lot of taxidermized animals that are part of Daryl the Roadkill Fairy's only fan page. All right, coming up next, Taylor Swift Facebook comments around 7:25 and your chance at sold out Olivia Rodrigo tickets around 7:30. It's Mikey and Bob.
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We're going to read a round of Facebook comments about Taylor Swift announcing she's releasing a new song on Friday called Patient Zero. Taylor Swift Facebook comments and your chance at sold out Olivia Rodrigo tickets right after Somber.

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1: Hi, this is Alyssa from Youngstown, Ohio. This week is my friend's 27th birthday, and next week I will be in Pittsburgh for a work trip. Ooh. So I think it would be a really great way to kind of spruce up a work trip to be able to go see Olivia. Thanks. Bye.
0: All right. We got a chance for you to win Olivia Rodrigo tickets coming up next. We'll give you the keyword to send us through the iHeartRadio app in a talkback message. Olivia Rodrigo keyword coming up next here on 96.1 KISS. It is Mikey and Bob. Taylor Swift breaking the internet again yesterday. Taylor announced her new song, Patient Zero, is going to be coming out this Friday. She posted, "I've been impatiently waiting to tell you my brand new single, Patient Zero." Out September 25th. It also had 12 exclamation points after it. What does that mean?
2: What does that mean?
0: What does that mean? What does it mean? So she's going to be at the VMAs on Sunday, right?
2: Yeah.
0: That's also where she announced the Tortured Poets Department. She announced that album at the VMAs. So maybe something's coming at the VMAs. But we do have a new Taylor Swift song, Patient Zero, coming on Friday. Mm-hmm. And then we read some of the Swifties' Facebook comment section.
3: We are going to a very deep, dark place on the internet.
0: Yeah.
3: It's time for 96.1 KISS Facebook comments.
0: Taylor Swift announces a new song, Patient Zero, coming out. Let's read some of the Swiftie comments here. Laura V, so excited, I might pee. You know, Taylor does stuff to people,
2: like,
0: man.
2: A dog with the zoomies that just can't wait to go outside.
0: Yeah. Lisa A, no one knows how to break the internet better. I'm not getting a damn thing done at work today. Christina S, just having a perfectly normal day at work.
2: Mm-hmm. Yeah.
0: Now all I can think about is how Patient Zero is going to be my favorite song for the next 3 months.
2: Yep.
0: Andy H, I yelled, oh my God, at work today when the news came out. I also work in an open office, and the whole place stopped and looked at me funny. We're reading Facebook comments about Taylor Swift's new song, Patient Zero, getting announced. Melissa C, it's the best birthday weekend ever. New Taylor song Friday, I turned 36 Saturday. VMA Sunday, where if we have a single, we all know an album's gonna be coming, and if she wins an award, she's gonna announce it.
2: My birthday weekend too.
0: Oh, your birthday's
2: what a weekend!
0: New Year's Day. Brandy G in the Taylor Swift Facebook comments here. My husband is about to hate our 5-hour drive to visit family on Thanksgiving. Bring on Patient Zero, Tay-Tay. Couple more here. Elizabeth H, I'm telling you all right now, she's having an April baby. Whoa! Candy L, she's releasing this song September 25th.
2: Yeah.
0: 925.
2: Yes.
0: 925, Dolly Parton Day.
2: Oh my God.
0: One more here. Patrick E. I don't listen to Taylor Swift.
2: Okay.
0: Or anyone these days.
2: All right.
0: Okay. All right. Sounds like the guy that Taylor fans want to hear from there.
2: Had to jump in the comments.
0: She would not even come close to being a big deal. Back in the 80s with hundreds of rock bands blasting away. I miss those days. First of all, Uncle Patty. Taylor Swift would be legendary in any era. Also, Uncle Patrick, not the 80s anymore, man. And also,
2: if I had to guess, Uncle Patrick hasn't really left the 80s.
0: Just remember, you can't go within 500 feet of a school, Uncle Patrick. All right, just remember, those are the rules, bud. Taylor Swift's brand new song, Patient Zero, will be playing at top of the hour all day on Friday. Now, here is your chance at sold out Olivia Rodrigo tickets for next week. Good luck.
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0: 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Again, your keyword for 7:30 for Rodrigo tickets is chain. Good luck. It's Mikey and Bob.

0: We will have your chance at Steelers-Bengals tickets tomorrow morning, Thursday morning on the show. 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First person to call us with all three names at 9 a.m., you're going to see Steelers take on the Bengals at home on Sunday. It's Mikey and Bob here on 96.1 KISS. There's enough bad stuff going on in the world. You can turn on the news or just doom scroll and instantly be put in a bad mood. So we like to try our best to change that around by having you all send in messages. A little segment we call Say Something Nice. Say something nice. Say something nice.
1: Talk back from Charlottesville, Virginia. I've been listening to you guys since 2008 when I moved to Pittsburgh.
0: Nice.
1: And
0: yeah, that's good.
1: I'm an OG listener, longtime podcast listener.
0: Nice, yeah.
1: I left Pittsburgh in 2012. I just wanted to say something nice. I had my third out of four, like, kind of painful eye treatments, and I listened to your guys' podcast to, like, let me relax before I go on my drive.
0: Yeah.
1: Ironically, I came up with this idea for my second treatment, and that episode was about the guy who was the toilet bowl sitter.
0: Okay, all right, hold on. She's going to these eye appointments,
2: they're
0: right?
2: Painful.
0: Get some stuff done.
2: Yeah.
0: And she's trying to listen to our podcast to sort of, you know, get her mind off the painful eye procedure she's got it done. Got to get done. And then she just so happens to listen to the episode that featured the woman who called in about her man who sits on the toilet, like, without the seat. He just sits on the porcelain bowl. So she's on her way. She's all nervous. And then she hears the toilet sitter guy.
1: It just, again, it just had me cracking up the whole time. And honestly, I was able to drive to my appointment for that, you know, thinking about that painful treatment with unclenched butt cheeks.
0: Wow.
1: That's an OG listener right here.
0: Wow.
1: Say something nice. I just wanted to get that out there.
0: Wow. Unclenched butt cheeks going to the eye appointment. Say something nice. Say something nice.
3: Hey, Mikey and Bob. Stacey from Ambridge. I have it. And ooh-wee.
0: Ooh-wee.
3: Say something nice.
0: Uh-huh.
2: All right.
3: Say something nice.
0: Hey, Stacey and Ambridge. Ooh-wee. Say something nice. Say something nice.
3: I have a shout-out to Cindy at Heritage Valley Beaver Calf Center.
0: Right.
3: Had to call and confirm some details. She was so nice. She wished me luck on my upcoming procedure. And it was just nice.
0: Hey, you know what, Stacey and Ambridge, from me, Mikey, and Bob over there, good luck from us on your upcoming procedure. Say something nice. Say something nice. It's our buddy Josh in Green Tree.
4: What's up, guys? It's Josh in Green Tree. Driving home. Just wanted to say thanks to Gina for getting my message to the people that needed to hear it.
0: Oh, yeah. All right. So Josh in Green Tree, I think it's his dad that's getting treatment at UPMC. And then Gina, who you might know on our show as the Toilet T-Rex.
2: Yeah.
0: Like, they connected somehow, and she got his message to the right people. This is actually kind of funny because we saw the message. A UPMC newsletter or something came out that said, like, he was featured on 96.1 KISS. Say something nice. And I don't know. It's a whole thing.
2: Awesome.
0: I love this city.
4: As much as I respect and thank everyone at UPMC Mercy.
0: Yeah.
4: It is of my pleasure to say goodbye.
0: Oh.
4: Because we are one step closer to coming home.
0: Nice. Oh, it's a good feeling.
2: That's awesome.
0: Like, you know, you don't like to be in the hospital. When you are, you're appreciative of everybody giving you care there and everybody hopefully having a good attitude and positivity. But, man, you can't wait to get out.
4: We're now transferred over to UPMC McKeesport, a little step-down unit. And hopefully within a couple weeks, my old man is back at home where he wants to be. So you watch some Steelers.
0: Yeah, got to have him at home watching the Steelers. You know, you can't yell in the hospital like you can yell and throw things at the TV at home.
4: Let's go Steelers.
0: Yeah, go Steelers.
4: But just want to say thanks to everybody.
0: Hey, all right. Yeah, a little bit of say that, man.
2: Say something nice.
0: All right, you can always send your Say Something Nice messages if you want to get on the show through the free iHeartRadio app. Another shot at sold out Olivia Rodrigo tickets this morning around 9:30. It's Mikey and Bob.
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0: A lot of people listen to the show through the iHeartRadio app and get caught up with our Mikey and Bob podcast. We understand you got stuff going on. You got to go to work. You got to get the kids to school. You're busy in the morning. 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Now, earlier, Bob, we had a message from someone who saw the roadkill fairy, the person who has to clean up the animal carcasses that, you know, unfortunately, you know, get hit on the highway.
1: Right before I got onto the highway, I saw the roadkill fairy man.
0: Okay, and then Bob started telling me he knows who he is, and it's a guy named
2: Daryl. I don't know,
0: Bob, because hold on, we have a conflicting report here, okay? Let's get to this.
3: Morning, Mikey and Bob. Pat here.
0: It's Pat.
3: I was listening to the radio show, and I heard the lady say that she saw the roadkill guy out in the wild. And I wanted to say that, sadly, that the roadkill guy's name is not Daryl, and it is actually me.
0: It's Pat, dude. It's Pat.
2: It's him?
0: It's the roadkill fairy, yeah. I don't know where you got Daryl from, but this is Pat the roadkill fairy. I mean, there's more than one roadkill fairy out there. Like, we don't have, like, a Western Pennsylvania roadkill fairy that's just out there. You know,
2: multiple, yeah, there's multiple out there.
0: So there still might be a Daryl roadkill fairy, but this
2: is definitely
3: fun fact
2: a Daryl.
3: Real quick, is I can fit a good amount of deer, especially during the busy time next couple months coming up. And also, PSA for everyone out there that the rut's going to be starting soon, and you have to watch for those creatures jumping out in front of you.
0: Listen,
3: everywhere.
0: I know that Pat is a real legit roadkill fairy. He knows when the rut is. He knows it's coming.
2: And busy season for him.
0: You don't know what the rut is. That's when the that's mating season for the deer.
2: Love is in the air.
0: That's when they are looking for love, and love sometimes means running out on the highway and trying to make love to a car, which usually doesn't end well for the deer. This is incredible. You wouldn't think I would have this, but
4: who's ready for an educational adventure in nature?
0: Yeah.
4: Some wild animals decided to make sweet love and share their beautiful song with the world.
0: It's time for
4: animal mating noises with Mikey and Bob.
0: Hey, I actually have deer mating. I do.
2: What,
0: like,
2: is it?
0: We're not. I was gonna just, like, have you make a funny noise or something like that.
2: Yeah.
0: And then
2: button?
0: Yeah, I went to my animal mating page. I have two deer mating. That can't be a deer.
2: Real that's education.
0: That has to be mislabeled. There's no. Well, hold on. There's one more though. I don't know. That's not a deer. That's. What was that?
2: That second one might be Daryl.
0: Okay. Roadkill fairy after dark. Yep. That's just Daryl out there. He gets fired up when he sees them deer.

0: Toy Story 5 is out today on Disney Plus. All right. Feel like some parents with younger kids who enjoyed Toy Story 5 are about to just have a crazy binge watch on that one.
1: Watch it a million times in a row.
0: Yeah, you got a kid that liked it in the theaters, and now you can just watch it on TV. Mm-hmm. Oh, that's going to be, it's going to go triple platinum in a lot of houses there. It's Mikey and Bob on 96.1 KISS. Let's get to this talk back message brought to us by the Pavement Group.
2: Hey there, Duck Nuts and Booby Mug.
0: Okay.
2: I always get a kick out of reading the podcast names before I actually listen to the episodes.
0: Yeah.
2: Because I always try to imagine how it's going to be used. Mm-hmm. The one from yesterday,
0: yes.
2: Before I even played it, I'm thinking, are they just making up new lyrics to the Witch Doctor? Poochie, smoochie, ooh.

0: Wah wah ting tang wah wah bing bang.
1: No, it's
0: Stillers.
1: No, it's not it. The name of the podcast yesterday for our show was Poochie Smoochie Ooh Wah Wah.
2: Did he just drop a track though for you to go home and sing?
1: I don't think I'm going to do that.
2: Kind of a banger.
1: It was kind of a good pet song. Poochie Smoochie Ooh Wah Wah. Might stick. I don't know. I'll have to see when I go home today how Poochie Smoochie Ooh Wah Wah responds if I sing that song. By the way, speaking of our podcast brought to us by our friends at the C. Harper Auto Group, we got another podcast message here.
3: 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Psycho Micah here. I know it's kind of early for a podcast name, but I'm thinking Patient Zero Spooky Pee-Pee.
1: All right. Patient Zero Spooky Pee-Pee.
2: My God, man.
1: Leader in the clubhouse right now for the podcast name. Now, let's talk about them Stillers. Stillers are 1-1 on the season. We're not sure if they're good. We're not sure if they stink quite yet. Looks like the defense is good. Looks like the offense is kind of stinky right now, but yeah, Hopefully they could turn it around. Bad news is we got to play Joe Burrow and Ja'Marr Chase. Bengals on Sunday, and they've
2: looked pretty good.
1: They seem to be a pretty competent offense, yeah, which this is really going to test the defense this time. Hopefully the offense decides to score some points on Sunday. We're going to be giving away tickets tomorrow morning on the show for Steelers-Bengals. All you got to do is be listening at 7 a.m., 8 a.m., and 9 a.m. for those Steeler player names. The first person to call us with all three around 9 a.m., you're going to the Steelers-Bengals game. Now, don't know if Joey Porter Jr. is going to play. Sure could use him. Hope he's ramped up and ready to go.
2: Is today the day he was supposed to be back on the ramp for takeoff?
1: Yeah, practice.
2: Wednesday, yeah.
1: Things have gone bad here, man. I just don't think this is going to end good. And really not sure if Debo and Joe do either. Of course, this is one of the more popular former Steeler player podcasts with James Harrison and Joe Hayden. Here was James Harrison talking about the Joey Porter Jr. situation.
4: You don't want to pay him, whatever that is that it may be. You don't want to trade him because you don't feel like you're being offered the value that he's worth. But you don't want to pay him. What's going on there? Because when it comes down to it, if you don't want him, trade him. If you don't want to pay him, trade him.
1: Yeah.
4: And you want to basically try and hold him hostage in a situation where he can be franchised for 2 more years.
1: Yeah.
4: Because you're not going to get the value that you feel like he's worth, but you don't want to pay him what he's worth. That makes no sense. Like, at what point do you just be like, all right, let's move on?
1: Yeah, it's gotten ugly between the Steelers and Joey Porter Jr. here. I don't think this has a happy ending.
2: They really can hold him hostage with the franchise tags and all that stuff.
1: Yeah, it sucks. They shouldn't be allowed to do that. Like, they shouldn't. It should just be open and free, and Joey Porter Jr. should be able to go get his money wherever he wants to do it. The Steelers could just be like, no, we're going to franchise you. And then Joey Porter Jr. is going to be like, my back hurts. And then nobody's going to win.
2: Right.
1: You know?
2: Right. Like, that's where we're at right now.
1: Doesn't seem like they're going to be paying him the contract that he's worth. Otherwise, that would have already happened. Also, doesn't seem like he intends on playing. Why would he? What if he gets hurt? Then it's almost guaranteed that he's going to be playing next year on the franchise tag. Really? He's going to lose tens of millions of dollars if he does what the Steelers want him to do.
2: And his contract right now, I think, is just over $3 million.
1: Yeah,
2: somewhere around close to four
1: for this year. Yeah, so he's making a lot, but he's not making like the $30 million that other cornerbacks maybe close to his level are.
2: Not
1: so
2: even close.
1: Yeah, you can sort of see where Joey Porter Jr. is coming from. But again, the fact that they've overlooked him and signed all the other guys and from his draft class and stuff, too, that can't sit well with Joey Porter Jr.
2: We're into the season now.
1: Yeah, it just all kind of sucks. Hope it gets worked out, but it doesn't seem like Joey Porter Jr. and the Steelers are obviously close to a deal because they don't negotiate during the season. But is Joey Porter Jr. even going to play? Like, we sort of need him against the Bengals.
2: Yeah, he'd be nice.
1: We'll see. Nice. But I would say as of Wednesday right now, I doubt we see Joey Porter Jr. play on Sunday. Either way, we will have your chance at Steelers-Bengals tickets tomorrow morning on the show. Be listening around 7 a.m., 8 a.m., and 9 a.m. All right. We have a werewolf-related talkback message that we need to play for the class coming up next around 8:25. Yes, stick around for werewolves. Also, we have sold out Olivia Rodrigo tickets. Your chance at those around 9:30. It's Mikey and Bob.
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0: Yeah, it's like for real fallout today. It's going to be cloudy off and on today with highs only in the mid-60s.
1: Not great.
0: It's still good big man weather, though, Bob, right? Because we're not sweating really too much.
1: Yeah, I'll take that.
2: But are you still wearing shorts?
1: Yes.
2: All right.
1: Absolutely.
2: Say that like I just offended
1: 100%.
2: You. 100%. All right. This isn't even close mid-60s. This is...
1: We're not even... tickling it yet,
0: because when we're in winter and it's like wind chills negative 10 or something like that, 60 degrees is going to seem tropical. So yeah. Just you know, yeah. Shift your mind a little bit. Yeah, today maybe today's not that bad of a day, huh?
1: I think throughout the from like here on out through the weekend too, there's not going to be any more rain, which is mind-boggling because all it has done here is rain. But yeah, I think we're pretty good.
0: All right.
1: Which is nice.
0: Yeah, we could use a little pause on the rain for a little bit. It is Mikey and Bob here on 96.1 KISS. Giving away Olivia Rodrigo tickets. Sold out show. She's doing two nights next week at the arena. We'll have another chance at tickets coming up around 9:30. But hold on. Let's get to this message here.
3: Mikey and Big Bob.
0: Okay.
3: This is Jeremy. I am a truck driver.
0: Hell yeah.
3: Listen to you guys all the time.
0: Appreciate it.
3: I'm always on the road, away from home, and I promised my daughter tickets. We tried Luke Bryan Farm Tour, got rained out.
0: Mm-hmm.
3: So I'm hoping for you guys to pull through and get me some Olivia Rodrigo tickets. Yeehaw!
0: Oh, a little yeehaw at the end, too. All right there, cowboy.
1: It's on us, truck driver.
0: All right. Hey, you got another chance coming up around 9:30 this morning, and then three more chances later today when our show's done, 2:30, 4:30, and 7:30. I got to get to this talkback message that we got, and I almost wish that it was longer because I feel like I just want to know more about the situation that is going on with one of our listeners, right? We got this talkback message here brought to us by One Team Media.
4: Hey, Mikey. Hi, Bob. It's Marie from Michigan. I work overnights in the animal ER by me.
0: All right, so everybody just take that in. She lives in Michigan, listens on the iHeartRadio app. She's working at the animal ER, right?
4: Mm-hmm. Tonight somebody put on an audiobook while we were working.
0: Okay.
4: By
0: the way, I feel like I want to stop it right there because that's a weird thing to do, right? When you're working with other people and you put on an audiobook.
1: I feel like an audiobook's very personal.
0: Yeah, that's an audiobook's not for everybody else to enjoy. That's something where you got like, you know, your AirPods in, whatever, you got headphones on. That's for you. The audiobook's for you. That's not a shared experience thing. I mean, I guess if you're in a class or something like that, but it's not an at work, let's all listen to an audiobook.
4: What they didn't tell us is that this book was definitely not safe for work.
0: A not safe for work audiobook is being listened to now at this animal hospital.
1: What is it?
4: It had to do with werewolves.
0: And it has to do with werewolves. All right.
1: I wouldn't have guessed that. Adult werewolf action.
0: Listen, though, hey, it's a good place for somebody to be working that's into erotic werewolves, right? I feel like I'd want somebody that's into erotic werewolves to take care of my pets. They care about animals. They care about animals a lot.
2: So much they might try a kiss a werewolf.
1: How good do you know your coworkers?
0: not that good. Top five people around here who like erotic werewolves.
1: My gosh.
0: Power rankings.
1: What's Mary listening to?
4: And there was no preamble. It got very adult very fast.
0: What? You can't do that.
1: Very graphic werewolf stuff.
0: Well, I mean, if you're listening to werewolf erotica, listen, I don't listen to a lot of it.
1: But that animal instinct kicks in. That werewolf.
0: Right. They don't wait.
1: The werewolf doesn't know any different.
0: They don't wait. The werewolf doesn't know how to romance.
1: There's no foreplay in the werewolf world.
0: Do you want flowers? You want to go out to dinner or something like that?
1: Not in the werewolf world.
0: The werewolf ain't going to take you there. Werewolf is carnal and wants one thing.
4: And not everybody knew this.
0: Yeah.
4: We're all making really weird icons.
0: And that's it. That was the end of her message. She hasn't sent another one, but her and her coworkers are making weird eye contact because somebody threw on at the animal hospital.
1: Oh, no.
0: An erotic audiobook that everybody could hear that had to do with werewolves. Unbelievable. Yeah, keep the audiobooks to yourself, everybody. Olivia Rodrigo tickets, another chance for you to win those coming up around 9:30. Stick around for that. It's Mikey and Bob.

0: Taylor Swift announces a brand new song called Patient Zero. It's coming out on Friday. We'll be playing it at the top of the hour all day here. New Music Friday on Friday on the station. Then, of course, there's probably some at the VMAs on Sunday, which we'll talk about on Monday morning.
1: Of
0: I don't know.
1: Of course.
0: Album or something. She ain't going to be touring, right? We know it's not that. She ain't touring.
2: You sure?
0: No, I'm not.
1: What about a residency someplace?
0: Whew, didn't even think about that. Didn't even think about that. So we'll see what's going on with Taylor, but New Music Friday here on Friday will be playing Patient Zero.
1: I mean, she did get married at Madison Square Garden, right?
0: Mm-hmm. So does that have to do with anything?
1: That's where Harry just did his thing.
0: All right.
1: And they own the Sphere, too, don't they? Aren't they like a big company?
0: Calm down. All right, calm down.
1: I got to calm down? You want me to calm down? All right.
0: I'm out. Keep going. Keep going.
1: You just said maybe, probably not a tour. I'm like, you sure about that?
0: I'm not sure. I don't know. No, I don't think so.
1: Okay.
0: I don't think so. All right, let's get to a talk back message here. Send them through the free iHeartRadio app brought to us by the Pavement Group.
3: Hey, Mikey and Bob, World Cup James. 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
0: Yeah.
3: You know, we're always hyping up the get-go items, and let me tell you, this one did not disappoint.
0: There you go. Big friends of the show.
1: Chef Tom cooks up magic.
0: Yeah, get-go. It's steak timber over there. By the way, thanks to World Cup James, sent me an Ahsoka Tano Jeep duck for my C. Harper Auto Group Jeep, right? World Cup James and Sandy collects cards. Thanks to both of them for sending me a duck in the mail.
1: Your ducks that you got lined up, are they in a certain order? Not that you have a favorite.
0: No, not on my Jeep, no. I do need to reorder them, though, because I want to look at my favorite ducks, like, right over my steering wheel.
1: I got to feel that the Dolly one and this one.
0: The Dolly Parton and Ahsoka Tano duck are top-tier ducks for me, they're going to go in the front. Yeah.
1: Okay, I didn't know if there was a special location.
0: Oh, yeah. I mean, it's whole thing, but I'll have to, you know, it's like I got to reorganize my ducks every now and then. When I first started getting ducks, they were just like generic rubber ducks.
1: Yeah.
0: Those, I don't even have room for the generic ones. You better be bringing me a fancy rubber duck or it's not going to make the dash. That's just the reality of the situation I'm at.
1: It's a lot of duck power.
0: It is a lot of duck power, Bob. Hey, one of our favorite listeners, our friend Dawn from Trafford, is leaving us a talk back message here. Let's get to this.
4: Mikey and Big Bob, Dawn from Trafford. I'm calling today because I'm listening to the podcast, and I have my top five fall phrases that I actually have on T-shirts.
0: Hold on one second. Everybody, just clear out of the way now. This is Dawn from Trafford's show now.
1: On shirts?
0: She owns five shirts, at least, with fall phrases on them.
1: Okay.
0: All right?
1: All right.
0: So, are we doing this, like, Power Rankings style? Five shirts that Dawn from Trafford has fall phrases on. All right? Everybody ready for this here?
4: I have It's Fall, Y'all.
0: Oh, It's Fall, Y'all! Oh, man.
1: Classic.
4: Then I have Fall in Love.
0: Fall in Love! Fall in Love! This is Dawn from Trafford. Five shirts that she has with fall-related sayings on them.
4: I have Leaves Are Fallen, Autumn is Calling.
0: Oh my gosh! What a banger of a shirt that one right there is. Jeez! All right, Dawn from Trafford just giving us her power rankings of fall shirts that she owns.
4: Peace, Love, and Pumpkin Spice.
0: Oh, Dawn! I want to live in a world with peace, love, and pumpkin spice. I mean,
1: what's number one?
0: Beat that.
4: And football and fall, my two favorite F words.
0: Oh, what a shirt. Get on out of here, Dawn.
1: What a shirt.
0: Man, Dawn from Trafford.
4: And I just wanted to say I love you guys and have a great day.
0: Oh, geez. We love you too, Dawn from Trafford. Unbelievable.
1: Great top five.
0: She owns those?
1: Yeah.
0: She owns all those shirts with fall phrases on them? Nice job there, Dawn. You know, sometimes I wish they made stuff like that for people like us. When I say people like us, I say people that look like they make the human number 10 when we stand next to each other. I can't find a shirt in my size that says, like, happy fall, y'all. You know? I'm not able to participate.
1: They left us big fellas out.
0: Well, big people and also tall people, too.
1: Yeah,
0: what, you don't think NBA players want to celebrate fall like Dawn from Trafford does? We do! We do! I didn't ask for this body! All right. We have your chance at sold-out Olivia Rodrigo tickets. Everybody wants to go to these shows next week. They're both sold out. They've been sold out for a while. Olivia Rodrigo tickets, chance to win them, coming up around 9:30. It's Mikey and Bob.
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0: Hey, listen, I don't want to, like, rip on anybody or make fun of anybody I need to definitely have a quick conversation with some people here, okay?
1: Yeah.
0: It's not a negative thing. This is almost like a PSA.
1: An honest conversation.
0: You've probably seen it on the news, too. The news probably informed you about this, but we're here to just sort of be real with you. It's Mikey and Bob here on 96.1 KISS. Listen, there's somebody in, like, Butler who gave the professional wrestler Rhea Ripley like $40,000 because he thought he was talking to Rhea Ripley.
1: Not the professional wrestler, though. It was a scammer.
0: And then there's somebody on PXI. They did a whole story about how this like 20-year-old girl got scammed out of like $2,000 because she thought she was talking to Steelers rookie running back Eli Heidenreich. We got to be better than this.
1: I think it was Heidenreich and Omar. I think Omar Khan there was a fake Omar Khan, too.
0: We just...
1: Before you send money to anything, don't do it.
0: Don't.
1: But like, at least ask someone that you trust and be like, hey, this is going on.
0: That's a good way to do it. Before you send money, you know, if you're having private conversations with who you think is a Steelers player or a professional wrestler, just be like, hey, person at work I trust, before I send Rhea Ripley 40 grand, do you think I should do this? At some point, you're going to encounter somebody
1: who tells you the truth, and the truth is, oh, God, no.
0: Yes. Just throwing it out there. All right. Just making sure everybody's cool. Now, let's get to Ben Roethlisberger. Oh,
1: Big
0: boy.
1: Ben.
0: Big Ben.
1: Oh, Big Ben.
0: Ben's in his basement doing his football and podcast, right? And, of course, Ben had stuff to say about the Steelers offensive line play.
2: The most important group on the football field, which we've talked about how many times on this show, the O-line play. O-line play this week. 4 sacks, 91 yards rushing.
0: Yep.
2: What are we doing? Like, that's the only group also, by the way, that played in the preseason. Doesn't look like it.
0: Oh, no.
1: Doesn't look like it.
0: He's kind of right, though. The offensive line did play in the preseason because we had a lot of new guys. We had some moving parts. And it's like, all right, well, let them play preseason.
1: Yeah, it didn't help.
0: Doesn't look like it, says Ben.
1: Doesn't look like
0: also,
1: it.
0: Also, here's Ben fixing DK Metcalf, too.
2: I don't think it's a lack of confidence. I think receivers are some of the most confident people in the world. Like, I think people will say something like, does he need to catch more passes? Like, yeah. Come before practice, catch 100 balls. After practice, catch 100 balls. Like,
0: come to my backyard, catch 100 balls, you know?
1: Like, come on over.
0: Hey, who knows?
2: No, it's not about that. Like, it is what it is. Like, he's got hands. He can catch. He's a receiver. He wouldn't be here if he couldn't.
0: All right, DK Metcalf's got hands, according to Ben.
2: It's not about that. Right now, I think he's just, he's probably in his own head a little bit.
0: Oh, no. How do we fix that, Ben?
2: And it's like, no, just be you. And I'm hoping, I think he's a pro. Aaron's probably like, hey, dude, relax.
0: All right, Aaron's saying, dude, relax. DK's probably in his own head, but then Ben's chef comes out.
1: Uh-huh.
0: And Ben's chef tells him, hey, I don't know if I feel good about playing Cincinnati right now. Listen, I want everybody to pay attention to the end of this clip. Ben Roethlisberger might be joking.
1: No.
0: But
1: he's not.
0: Okay.
3: I can be a realist. I'm scared. I'm nervous. I'm not very confident, but that black and gold heart that's beating in my chest always leaves a crack for a chance. And
2: all right, I'll be out there.
0: All right, I'll be out there, says Ben.
1: If you need somebody that's going to give you a chance, he goes, all right, I'll be out there.
0: All right, I'll be out there.
1: In the clip, too, like, listen. Ben turns to his microphone like, like he's being called. He's
0: He does. All right, I'll be out there
3: for a chance. And
2: all right, I'll be out there.
0: Oh, man. All right. We tried to warn everybody. We say his name enough times, he shows up. Okay.
1: He saw Rodgers take that hard hit last.
0: Yeah.
1: He was dusting off his pads and helmet. He was ready to drive.
0: He's like, I might be the fourth on the depth chart behind Mason and the two young guys, but they might need me at some point. He's definitely has like spray painted a DK Metcalf jersey on a tree in his backyard.
1: He's throwing at
0: He's out there in full pads, just gunning passes at his tree, just like, hey, we might
1: still
0: happen.
1: Got it. Still
0: might
1: got
0: might happen.
1: It.
0: They might need us. All right, we're going to give away Steelers tickets on the show tomorrow. You got to be listening 7 a.m., 8 a.m., and 9 a.m. We're going to give you a Steelers player name. First person to calls with all three player names at 9 a.m. will win some Steelers tickets, see him take on the Bengals Sunday at Acrisure. Your chance.

0: 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It is Mikey and Bob here on 96.1 KISS. Our friends over at the Sea Harbor Auto Group, of course, heard me and Bob talk about the vehicles that they gave us to drive around. Bob's in a big white Dodge Ram 1500 Laramie.
1: I love that thing, man.
0: I know. I'm driving my purple Jeep Gladiator with a bunch of Jeep ducks right there. And also, dude, I handed out Jeep ducks yesterday.
1: Like after you left here?
0: Yeah, I was pumping gas.
1: Hey, can I be real for a minute? Me and Mike were standing in the parking lot at work yesterday looking at our cars and just going, these are awesome.
0: Yeah. it was.
1: Yeah. It was two dads like...
0: Yeah.
1: Just taking a step back, just going, man, these are cool.
0: I was pumping gas yesterday, and here's a weird thing about me pumping gas. I'm so tall that I can see, like, over, you know how the gas pump usually has an advertisement on, like, top of it?
1: Yeah.
0: So you can't really see the other person pumping. I can. That's why I don't like to stand and wipe when I go to the bathroom in public places, because I can see over the stalls.
1: These are two separate things, but
0: they're not really.
1: One's way creepier.
0: It's all tall related, bud. So I'm pumping my gas.
1: You're peeking over the top.
0: And then all of a sudden she sees me. I don't see her, but she comes around the gas pump and goes, I thought that was you. And then she had a Mac Miller shirt on. So she goes, and I was listening to Mac Miller when I was in line for the gas pump.
1: It was meant to be.
0: She saw that and goes, I saw you were listening to Mac, and boom, she's got a Mac Miller shirt on.
1: She whipped her Mac out.
0: And then I said, hold on one second. Now,
1: I got something for you.
0: She did not drive a Jeep. She drove an older pickup truck, right? This pickup truck has been through it.
1: It's okay. She's earned those ducks, though.
0: She had a pair of silver truck nuts hanging and dangling off that truck, bud. Let me tell you, these do not even look like they were store-bought. They look like they were homemade truck nuts, dude.
1: Vintage.
0: I've never seen a pair dangle like that off a hitch before.
1: Hell yeah.
0: Like the ones that you got for your Ram, those don't dangle like these dangle.
1: Hey, mine are younger. Those ones you probably saw have been around for a couple of years.
0: It was like two eggs in a silky pouch.
1: Oh, wow.
0: So I gave her a couple of our Sea Harbor Auto Group Jeep ducks, and I said, all right, then.
1: You met a unicorn at the gas pump yesterday.
0: A Mac Miller shirt, and it looked like
1: truck nuts?
0: Homemade truck nuts.
1: Wow.
0: Yeah. Hey, that's the kind of person that listens to our show, and that's exactly the kind of person we're looking for, you know?
1: Mm-hmm.
0: Mac Miller and truck nuts. It's two things we talk about quite a lot on the show. All right, we got a chance for you to win tickets to the sold-out Olivia Rodrigo show coming up around 9:30. Stick around for your keyword for that.
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0: Two sold-out Olivia Rodrigo shows next week. We're giving away tickets all this week here on 96.1 KISS. Your keyword to send back to us in a talkback message to try to win sold-out Rodrigo tickets is coming up in just a couple minutes here on 96.1 KISS. It is Mikey and Bob. Bob, I want to get to these messages that were sent by Aunt Kaka, who, if you don't know, Aunt Kaka, I really became a star on the show, I think, when she took a couple edibles before Taylor Swift dropped her Tortured Poets Department album, I believe.
1: Yeah.
0: And then she sort of
1: stayed up and listened and gave us a review.
0: Yeah, it was great. So, you know, Aunt Kaka enjoys an edible or two every now and then. I came in this morning and Aunt Kaka had left a few messages for us from overnight. So let's get to these talkback messages brought to us by the Pavement Group.
2: Hi, boys.
1: All right. Yep. And we're off.
2: Aunt Kaka.
0: Yeah, I think we can all tell what's... yep.
2: I'm just doing some late night meat grilling. Here, wait. Can you hear the sizzle?
0: Not really.
2: Oh, yeah.
0: Oh, yeah.
2: I found a, like, $120 beef tenderloin in my freezer.
0: Listen, I don't really know the price of meat. I'm not a meat guy, but $120 tenderloin seems like a big tenderloin.
1: It's a lot of meat.
0: It's
1: yeah.
0: A lot of meat, right? Yeah.
2: And I'm just like, you know what? That sounds really good right now.
0: Yeah.
2: So, late night meats. Late night meat.
0: Okay.
2: Uh-huh. Late night meat.
0: All right. So that's Aunt Kaka. She's up late. She's cooking meats.
1: Late night meats.
0: Yep.
1: Late night meats.
0: And then
1: late night meats.
0: There's a follow-up, too.
2: Hi, boys. Uh-huh. I want you to hear the sizzle better.
0: Oh, all right. Yeah, okay.
2: Can you hear? I hope you can hear it, dude.
0: I love that
1: dude.
0: I
1: hope you can hear it, dude.
0: I hope you can. I want you to hear the sizzle.
1: Hear the sizzle.
0: Hope you can hear it.
2: Can you hear? I hope you can hear it, dude.
0: I hope you can hear it, dude. I love that we have a wonderful listener named Aunt Kaka who is cooking meat and just like at some point she's putting her phone up to the meat so we can hear the sizzle. I mean,
1: late night meat.
2: I should probably look on the package to see how much meat this is.
0: All right, that doesn't make sense, Aunt Kaka.
1: How
0: many meat this is? I don't think you'll read on the package and be like, "This is three meat." she asked for how many meat it is.
2: I should probably look on the package to see how much meat this is.
0: How many meat this is?
2: But.
0: Yeah.
2: Dude, it's a lot of meat.
0: Yeah, it sounds like
2: I am grilling so much meat right now. Late night meat.
0: All right, listen. Sometimes we got people leave us messages because they want to comment on things happening on the show.
1: Sure.
0: They want to comment on, you know, things happening in and around the city or with our sports teams. And sometimes you just get somebody like Aunt Kaka who wants to share an experience of her grilling late night meat with us and all of you. All right, here's your chance at sold out Olivia Rodrigo tickets. Good luck.
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0: 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She's playing two shows.
2: Ow!
0: We'll send you one of them. 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Good luck. It's Mikey and Bob.

0: Stop everything. Nope. Taylor Swift new album.
1: Oh, no.
0: Jeez,
1: man. It's happening, right?
0: Yeah.
1: It's happening.
0: Taylor Swift just posted again.
1: Oh, boy.
0: We're all on high alert over here. Taylor Swift, what's she doing?
1: Strap in, everybody.
0: We know Patient Zero. She's got a new song coming out. We'll be playing it here on 96.1 KISS, New Music Friday, top of every hour. But Taylor Swift just posted, about a year ago, you guys did a truly unfathomable thing. Something that completely blew my mind. You gave the life of a showgirl the biggest first week for an album in history. I took a trip to Sweden to celebrate with Max and Shellback, my two collaborators on this album. Mm-hmm. Really, we just wanted to reflect and take in how grateful we were for the moment we were in. But there was a studio there.
1: Oh,
0: and we did what we do when we feel anything at all. We wrote more songs.
1: Oh, boy.
0: I hope you love them because they were born out of pure gratitude for your exuberance for and celebration of the album we made. The Life of a Showgirl, the encore, including four new songs, is out Friday. All right, so we just get four new songs then, right? It's not like a full album. It's like four new songs from the Life of a Showgirl era. Sort of,
1: yeah,
0: right?
1: That's what it sounds like.
0: Woo! All right, Taylor. So, like, one of those songs is going to be Patient Zero, right?
1: Yeah.
0: And then there's going to be three other songs, Life of a Showgirl, Encore, that'll be coming out Friday. So it's not really a full album, but it's an album with a few extra songs on it, sort of like Taylor's version had the vault tracks and everything. This is sort of like Life of a Showgirl vault tracks.
1: It's the encore.
0: It's the encore.
1: It's the encore.
0: It's the encore. It's the encore for Life of a Showgirl. So what happens Sunday at the VMAs then? Like, is this it? Is she announcing anything else? Or is it just Life of a Showgirl, the encore? And then the first single's just Patient Zero. We're on high alert right now, Swifties. Are we clowning? A little bit.
1: But not really.
0: Not really, though, because she's doing stuff.
1: It's all happening.
0: We're only clowning stuff when we're talking about her doing stuff and she ain't doing nothing. We ain't clowning when we're trying to figure out what she's doing and she's doing stuff. All right, so listen. We got you covered for Taylor. Brand new song, Patient Zero, top of every hour on Friday. And then, it wouldn't surprise me, obviously, if we play some of the other new Taylor songs.
1: Yeah, the encore. The encore's dropping.
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0: Hey, we got a concert announcement that just came down, too. There's a lot of stuff going on right now. First of all, Taylor Swift just announced that she's dropping some extra songs from Life of a Showgirl, the encore. So we're getting Patient Zero on Friday, New Music Friday, and then we'll have a couple more tracks. So that was the big Taylor announcement this morning. Also, we got a big 96.1 Kiss show that's going to be coming in October. Not next month, though. Next October, 2027, Hillary Duff is bringing her The Lucky Me tour to the arena. It's going to be on a Saturday night, October 16th of next year, though, 2027. Hillary Duff tickets go on sale next Friday with special guest Dashboard Confessional. So Hillary Duff is coming next October. Tickets on sale Friday.
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0: I'm not telling you, like, as your uncle to be like, oh, you don't know nothing. But there's going to be a time in your life where you go through some things, maybe a breakup, something like that. Maybe you want somebody, but they don't. Their feelings don't reciprocate.
1: Sure.
0: Let me tell you, if you need to get down in those dumps and have some emo time with yourself, Dashboard Confessional's there for you. You know,
1: it'll have a grip on you.
0: It will, man. Me and Bob used to listen to Dashboard Confessional. I still listen to Dashboard Confessional. Got to be in the mood for it, though.
1: Don't judge us.
0: Got to be in the mood for it, though. Dashboard Confessional usually don't put you in too much of a happy mood, but Hillary Duff's coming next year. Tickets on sale next Friday. Taylor Swift just announced Life of a Showgirl, the encore with new songs. We'll be playing it for New Music Friday here on 96.1 Kiss. Wow, lot going on.
1: Wow.
0: And next week, two sold-out Olivia Rodrigo shows here in Pittsburgh.
1: Oh, wow.
0: Three more chances for you to win Olivia Rodrigo tickets throughout the day. 2:30, 4:30, wow. And 7:30.
1: Wow.
0: Listen for those. Wow. You done over there?
1: We got Steeler tickets tomorrow, too.
2: Oh, wow.
0: Wow. We do.
2: Oh, wow.
0: Oh, wow.
2: Oh, wow.
0: Yeah, if you want to win Steelers-Bengals tickets, be listening to the show tomorrow, 7 a.m., 8 a.m., and 9 a.m. We'll give you a Steeler player name at those three times. The first person who calls us with all three names at 9 a.m. will win Steelers-Bengals tickets. All right, Bob. Finally here, last thing we got to do is name the podcast. Again, thank you to our friends at the C. Harper Auto Group, the official sponsor of the Mikey and Bob podcast. What do you want to name it today, Bob?
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1: Have you ever had a dark chocolate pretzel?
2: We've had yours from high school.
3: Oh my gosh, that's so hard to explain. You try it.
2: So we took a field trip to Ryan's hometown, Sisney and myself and Patty, without Ryan.
3: Not for work,
2: not
3: may
2: for
3: I
2: work,
3: add.
2: To see all the places he talks about.
3: Without me.
2: She wasn't your ex-girlfriend. Carrie Rusick?
3: I mean, this is what we're talking about, high school.
2: Yeah.
3: No, she was the cheerleader.
2: She was your cheerleader.
3: Like, we're all football players had cheerleaders.
2: Yeah. And she would make you these chocolate covered pretzels every game day, so she made them for us.
4: So she made them for us.
2: Not that hard.
4: And that's how we got all those high school pictures of you.
3: No, but what's hard to comprehend is why you went to my hometown to visit my high school friends. And by the way, they knocked on my old house growing up, who has other families living in it.
2: Well, we worked with you how many years, and we've heard about all these
3: but
2: places.
3: But then they went into my old bedroom as a kid.
4: We did go into your old bedroom, but in our defense, we didn't knock on the door.
2: They were
4: looking at the house, and then they came home.
3: But you drove to my old house where I grew up and sat outside.
4: It was like our own little,
3: of course, they would come out.
4: Where are those?
2: We were just going to take pictures outside the house.
3: Yes. But that's why they probably came out to shoo you away. You see?
4: And you know what's crazy?
3: That?
4: No. That weekend, the very next week, was the pandemic.
2: Yes.
4: And the world shut down after
2: that. We almost got stuck in your hometown.
3: Oh, gosh.
2: The pandemic.
3: If you were underneath my glow stars on my ceiling in my bedroom.
4: Which are
3: kid,
4: still up there, by the way.
3: I know. Constellations.
2: Cute.
3: That's how I know.
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0: 96.1 KISS, Pittsburgh's number one hit music station. Fruit flies, they are annoying. They can literally take over your kitchen before you know it. Bananas in particular, they love fruit flies. So the question is, how can you stop them from conquering your bananas and your counter? I mean, they honestly just drive me crazy.
1: No, they're just annoying.
0: Yeah. Cut the edges off the stem of your banana.
1: It's always the bananas.
0: Because they're going for the top. Cut the edges off the stem.
1: And you're supposed to wash your bananas, too.
0: Do that? Well, yeah, I don't wash my bananas.
1: You're supposed to, when you get back from the store, you're supposed to wash them. Not like a soap or anything, but just like...
0: Because the flies?
1: Yes, and that'll also help with fruit flies.
0: I've never done that in my life. All right, so that and then cut off the tops.
2: There you go.
1: All right.
0: Today's quote, the best way to honor your parents is to take care of their child.
1: Take care of yourself. I get it.
0: You are their child.
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96.1 Kiss. Selena Gomez has quite literally grown up over the course of this show, from when she first visited our studio as a teenager on Wizards of Waverly Place, now being married to Benny Blanco, who's been on this show many times, enjoying life with him. And she just spoke on her experience of growing up in the spotlight and why she has absolutely no fear of becoming old. Search Selena Gomez for the full reports at onairline.com.

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3: 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Fall started last night. We got to declare our official song of summer in a second.
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1: The song of summer. Let's get to it. What do you think the song of summer was? Summer just ended last night.
2: Oh, yeah.
1: We had a handful that were in the running. Remember back?

0: summer.
1: Taylor. And for 2026, first your runners up. Stateside by Pink Panthers and Zara Larsson. Dracula, runner up.
2: Oh, yeah. I mean, this one has been around forever.
1: I got the math, though. I got the data.
2: Okay.
1: Runner up, Olivia Rodrigo. But after we did all of the calculations of spins, hits, requests, all the stuff that go into the equation, the number one song of summer of 2026 is...
2: It's my girl.
1: Midnight Sun's Our Lord.
2: Yeah.
1: By the way, she's not your girl 5 years ago when she was still trying to make it.
2: Oh my God, are you kidding me? Zara's been at this for 10 years.
1: I know, but I never hear you say she's my girl.
2: Yeah, she did. Yeah, she did.
1: I don't remember.
2: Yeah, she did.
1: Well, I wasn't here.
2: You don't remember what you did yesterday.
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1: Today's National Pot Pie Day. Nah, I'm not into that. National Snack Stick Day. Snacks. My favorite meal are snacks.
2: I love a snack stick.
1: Tubbs, go to the microphone over there. What's your favorite snack?
2: What's a snack stick? Like a chomp?
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0: 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Michaela said she had a missed opportunity to go out with Niall Horan. I just heard it. Did I not just hear that?
1: That's like her favorite celebrity of all time.
2: Yeah, I think I fumbled the bag.
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1: Michaela just said out loud, I think I blew it with Niall Horan. I could have gone out with him, but I blew it with Niall Horan. Because she's looking for a guy. She's trying to find a date. And she just said this out loud. You blew it with Niall Horan. How? When? What happened?
2: Okay, so I got to the opportunity to work with him a lot in 2017, 2018. And I had seen him back to back.
3: Wow.
2: So I went out with my friends to Saddle Ranch in West Hollywood. And he was there with his friend. Obviously, I noticed him right away. My friends noticed him. They wanted to go up to him. So it was like an hour later. They went up to him.
1: One fishbowl later.
3: Yeah, exactly. It went liquid courage.
2: Yeah. And so I kind of introduced myself, and he was like, oh, like, I remember you. And I was like, oh. He was like, I noticed you right when you walked in. How could I forget those eyes?
1: Oh, my gosh.
3: Michaela!
1: And doesn't he have a song, How Could I Forget Those Eyes? I think it's on his album, Saddle Ranch. I think it's on the Mechanical Bull.
3: Something with hands.
1: Same thing. I love your hands. So, and what'd you do in that moment?
2: You don't understand. Like, I'm a huge fan of him. Like, I had his poster on my college room dorm. So I froze. I kind of just nervously laughed, I think. And then we were just chatting.
1: And now he's had that dinner party and met somebody.
3: Yeah.
2: After that, he met somebody, and he's been with her ever since. So
3: Could have been you.
1: Are they married?
3: No.
2: Not yet. No.
1: Hope is alive. No, I mean, I don't mean that not in a bad way.
3: I don't mean it like that.
1: Guys, unhelp.
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6: 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We'll organize 5-1. Bruno Mars kicks us off. He's playing in San Antonio, the iconic Alamo Dome tonight. 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
1: Sam and Paula's Kevin Parker wore the jersey of his favorite sports team on stage in Denver the other night. Fremantle Dockers, an Aussie rule football team, which wouldn't normally be news back home in Australia, but Kevin used black tape to cover up the logo of a team sponsor due to bad environmental policies. So it went a little wild. Dracula's. Is it number 3?

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1: A day removed from a bronze medal, Ariana Grande is a solid gold. Hate That I Made You Love Me takes Wednesday's Top 5 at number 1.

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2: I have.
1: Okay, you've not. What is with you guys? Where's the humility in this show?
2: I think I have too. Right, well, see?
1: Can we take a break? No, let's expose this next.
2: Okay.

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1: Now I'm just learning all the staff has had a shot with a pop star and dropped the ball. Michaela Nyhorn.
2: Yeah.
1: Sisney, can't wait to tell me who hers
2: mine
1: is.
2: Mine wasn't a pop star, nor was mine.
1: A star.
2: Yeah.
1: What celebrity did you drop the ball with?
2: He was a reality TV star, which I guess technically maybe he still is. This was at the height of the Hills. So like think 2007, 2008, obviously before Michael. I was at remember STK, the restaurant had like a bar attached to it on whatever. Anyways, so I was in that bar and him and another one of his buddies go up like right next to me and my friend. And he's literally sitting next to me at the bar. We're ordering drinks. We're kind of chatting. And like, and then after that, I get up. My friend's like, he's totally flirting with you. And I'm like, no, he's not. And then we went back, gone.
1: Oh, no, that's the same as Michaela.
2: It's not the same as Michaela.
1: Who'd you drop the ball with, Tanya?
3: So mine was circa 2017. Okay.
2: Circa. Let's take you back.
1: Circa
2: I'm take
1: Marie
2: you
1: Antoinette.
2: Back to when Wonder Woman came out in theaters, okay?
3: Wonder Woman.
2: Wonder Woman came out in theaters and I was working the red carpet. I was doing interviews. So I was like on the job. I interviewed Chris Pine. And then one of my producers was like, you guys really had good chemistry. And I was like, you think? And it was so that he left. It's always someone else that notices and you don't notice it.
1: But maybe he was being nice.
2: Could have been.
1: The guy's nice.
2: But in my heart, it felt like we had chemistry and like we could have been a thing. And then also you're on the job, so you're feeling like needy.
1: Yeah,
2: and then
1: but wait, like, is he married? Is Hope still alive?
2: Married.
1: Oh yeah, that's right.
2: I'm
1: forgot. And I was there to marry you, so yeah. Bad on me.
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2: Have you ever sworn off dating and said, it's not for me, it's over, and then someone pops in that you fall for? 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
1: All right. The trending report. Maybe the key to finding your human is saying I'm done.
2: Okay. Ash and Earl. I'm literally obsessed with her. I didn't know her. I started watching Earl Meets World. And so now I'm like familiar.
1: This is on Netflix, a reality show? Netflix, okay. Alex and Earl's younger sister, Ashton.
2: Rumors are that she's dating Landon Barker, who is Travis Barker's son.
3: Yeah.
1: The sister of Alex Earl.
2: Yes.

0: but they're appearing each other's families.
1: But the big kicker here is that she was like, I'm done dating. This is May. She like clearly has a boyfriend.
0: She is Cher.
1: Cher who?
0: Cher.
1: How do you say Cher who?
0: Madonna. Cher.
1: Oh,

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0: 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And that was Jalae Hemming. 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
1: Do you have that one friend who's always up on new music? 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

0: 96.1 Kiss. It's Ryan Seacrest. It's Tanya Tsitsini at the back room. Thanks for being here. Just hearing about the staff here and their celebrity missed opportunities
1: to date.
0: Celebrity
1: fumbles.
0: Yeah. And we got more next.

0: 96.1 Kiss. This is, I did not see this coming today. So, celebrity fumbles. Michaela says, "Hi, you know, I think I missed an opportunity to date Niall Horan. I don't know. She told me the story. It sounded pretty good." Then Sissany's like, "Oh, yeah, let me chime in." Brody Jenner. What? And then Tanya says, "Chris Pine."
1: Yeah.
0: I don't know. If any of these people are listening or they have friends listening, I don't know. All right, here's Ronnie.
2: So mine is Lil Nas X. He came in the office one day and, you know, we're there. He's doing all his interviews and we go to take pictures. Everyone he's not touching in the pictures, but me, he was all over me, like hugging, very touchy. So then fast forward, I'm out at the Abbey in West Hollywood, just on the dance floor. And I look to my left and he's right there.
0: Nas.
2: Yeah, right there. And I'm like, oh my gosh, he remembered who I was.
0: Or he followed you there.
2: So we're chatting, whatever. He walks away. Then his friend or publicist or whoever comes over to me and was like, "Oh, can I get your number for him?" Give it to them. Never heard anything.
0: No. Yep. See, that's legit.
2: Yeah.
1: No.
0: And that's legit,
1: number,
0: you two.
1: The number may have been off.
0: I don't think it's ever happened to me. I don't think so.
1: I think so.
0: You think, but I don't think so.
3: I feel like we had a guest in here that was like, you guys were hitting it off. Oh. And we were like, hello.
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1: All right, that's it for us. Wow. What's tomorrow? 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Please get here fast because I can't wait to come back and do this again with you guys. 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

Olivia Rodrigo is in Pittsburgh on Tuesday, and the show is super duper sold out at PPG Paints Arena, but we got your tickets. 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I'm going to give you a keyword to repeat back to me in a talk back message about 5 minutes out from now. So get ready to go.

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Big thanks to the iHeartRadio Music Festival. Heading your way to Hulu and Disney Plus on October 1st. So if you did miss any of the magic, it's all going to be there for you. Snoop with Wiz Khalifa and our boy DJ Bonix. Cardi B, BTS. It's pretty awesome. Here's Audrey Hepburn, Sue Me.

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Okay. I should not have eaten carrots right before I came on to talk to you. This is a terrible habit of mine. Stop eating, Kathy. All right. It's 96.1 Kiss. We're commercial free for the rest of the hour. And coming up here in about 7 minutes, I got your tickets for 100 Acres Manor. So get ready to win that family four pack here on Kiss.

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1: All right, 100 Acres Manor is back doing their thing over in South Park for spooky season. So if you like getting scared, well, then we got 4 tickets for you to go get scared with your friends or your family. So 4 tickets for 100 Acres Manor. That is going to caller number 9 now at 412-937-9610. Good luck.

Teddy Swims, Mr. Know-It-All with commercial-free music here on 96.1 KISS. And those four tickets for 100 Acres Manor, which just went to Christine from Monongahela. Congrats, Christine. More tickets on the way tomorrow at 3:30. And just a heads up, Olivia Rodrigo tickets. Your next chance to win those going to be coming up at 4:30.

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1: Oh, it's beautiful. But wait a minute, isn't this...
0: Yeah, yes it is.
1: But I thought the old lady dropped it into the ocean in the air.

So John M. Chu, the guy that directed the Wicked movies, is working on adapting the Britney Spears memoir into a movie. And he said this week, they haven't even thought about the casting yet. They're just trying to get the story right. So they're still working on it. It's 96.1 KISS.

Ariana Grande nominated for Video and Artist of the Year at the VMAs. That's coming up on Sunday, 7:30, CBS and Paramount+. So don't miss that. 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
1: 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Tap on the talk back mic and send us a message and include this hour's keyword, vampire. That's vampire. Name, phone number, where you're from. 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You got this. I believe in you.

0: start making some VMA history on Sunday when she receives the first ever Artist Director honor. So don't miss that. MTV VMAs live Sunday at 7:30 on CBS and Paramount Plus. All right, it's Tall Kathy. It's 96.1 Kiss. Taylor is spoiling us rotten. So we already know we're getting a new song on Friday called Patient Zero. We got that information yesterday. But this morning, Taylor announced The Life of a Showgirl, the encore. So it's an expanded version of The Life of a Showgirl. And we're actually getting four new songs on Friday. It's Patient Zero, Pink Clouding, Babylon, and Cleveland with an exclamation point. So kind of like Florida from the Tortured Poets Department, but it's Cleveland with an exclamation point because her husband, Travis Kelce, is from Cleveland. Just imagine if he was from Pittsburgh. Oh my God, a Taylor Swift Pittsburgh song. It would be over for all of us. So, lots of cool stuff from Taylor coming on Friday. Friday will be an iHeartRadio New Music Friday, by the way. We're going to be playing Patient Zero all throughout the day, so get ready.
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VMAs earlier, Somber is actually going to be a part of a George Michael tribute. Him, Teddy Swims, and Ray. So VMAs coming up on Sunday. Don't miss that. It's 7:30, CBS and Paramount+. Here's My Body Isn't Ready as we shut down the workday here on 96.1 KISS. It's the

Oh my gosh, and you finally got some sun out there after those rainy couple of days. Woo! It's going to start warming up a little bit more after today, too. We'll be back in the 70s by the time we get to the weekend. Low 70s. I'm here for that. It's 96.1 Kiss and tell Kathy for your commute.

And smells of PNC Park. The Pirates only got two home games left. Tonight against the Cardinals at 6:40 and tomorrow at 12:35. So get down to the ballpark. Enjoy it while you still can. It's 96.1 KISS. Oh.

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So I'll tell you how you can win Steelers-Bengals tickets. 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Stand by.

0: It's looking like it's probably going to be pretty nice on Sunday for the Steelers game. That excites me greatly. It's all Kathy here. It's Pittsburgh's 96.1 Kiss. Sunny, 70 degrees, like 71. Oh, it's going to be awesome. And if you don't have tickets to the game, we are here to change that for you. So here's the dealio. Tomorrow morning, Mikey and Bob going to have your chance to win tickets for Sunday Steelers-Bengals 1 o'clock matchup. Starting at 7 a.m. tomorrow morning, the guys are going to start spitting out Steeler player names. 7 a.m., 8 a.m., 9 a.m. Three different players. 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

We got a couple different ways for you to win Olivia Rodrigo tickets. We do have an Instagram contest. 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Check out the pin post for details. And also, Justin will have another chance for you to win on air tonight at 7:30. Stupid song up now for you. New York City.

What is up? It's Del Kathy, 96.1 Kiss here. The new Matthew McConaughey, Woody Harrelson show Brothers debuts today on Apple TV+. So the story behind this, the guys may actually be biological half-brothers. They haven't confirmed it with like a DNA test or anything. Apparently Woody's like down to do it, but Matthew doesn't want to do it. So anyways, they took the story and decided to turn it into a TV series. I hear it's great. Can't wait to watch it later. Here's Audrey Hepburn, Sumi now on Kiss.

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Don't you dare move a muscle. 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All right, loving's bye. It's 96.1 Kiss. Talk to you tomorrow.

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They say the holy water's watered down, and this town's lost its faith. Our colors will fade eventually, so if our time is running out, day after day, we'll make the mundane a masterpiece. Oh my, my, oh my, my love, I take one look

96.1 Kiss. One more keyword coming up in just two songs. Your final one tonight for those Olivia Rodrigo tickets for next Tuesday. I got Bieber, then Taylor Swift, then let's win some free stuff on Kiss.

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1: 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Why you want to go, baby? 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That keyword drivers, again, click that red microphone right now on the free iHeartRadio app. Leave us a talk back with your name, number, where you're talking to us from, why you want to go to the show. And of course, that keyword drivers. Good luck.

0: somber and my body isn't ready on 96.1 KISS, Pittsburgh's number one hit music station. It's Justin. Happy Wednesday night. Hopefully it's been a good one for you. Coming up in just a few days on the 25th, Avengers Endgame Encore and Taylor Swift's The Life of a Showgirl, The Encore, will both be released in theaters. And did they know that they were doing this on the same day? Because I only have so much time in my day. You know, I only have so much free time, and so do you. So we're going to have to figure out some scheduling conflicts on that one. Also, speaking of conflicts, Disney Plus Premium, which is just their ad-free service. It's not technically premium. That should just be called regular Disney Plus, is going up even more money. It was just about $7 in 2021. It's now going from $18.99 to $21.49, and I still am extremely broke. So please quit doing this. I can't afford to stream anything.
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He's nominated for Video and Artist of the Year at the VMAs. That's coming up this Sunday night, 7:30 on CBS and Paramount Plus. 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